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1: Rob, does your son drink chocolate milk? Is he like a chocolate milk drinker?
2: You know what? Not really.
1: Really?
2: No, we don't. He drinks regular milk. He has enough sweets and crap all the time.
1: Your son with the sweets. That kid was like, his eyes at the radio station when we gave him candy. He was like, oh my God.
2: Yeah, because you guys treated it like it was Halloween way before it was Halloween.
1: It was pretty funny. I was like, just keep giving him more candy. You can tell your child the next time he drinks chocolate milk. Did you know chocolate milk was invented in 1494?
2: Ain't no way.
1: I don't even know that the dates went back that far.
2: What the heck else was going on in 1494?
1: I don't know. Apparently they had chocolate in 1494. And they were like, and also they had already discovered that milk comes from a cow then too. And they were like, yep, this is what we're doing. We're making chocolate milk.
2: Apparently did Christopher Columbus have something to do with this?
1: I don't know. It was invented in Jamaica.
2: That's also the timeline when Christopher Columbus sighted Jamaica. May 5th, 1494.
1: God, you're so smart.
2: So what does he do? I just Googled it. So what is he doing? He's just showing up and he's like, let me show you.
1: I love Jamaican Christopher Columbus
2: chocolate milk.
1: Told the Jamaicans about the chocolate milk. The Jamaicans are the happiest people that you've ever met in your entire life. You know they invented chocolate milk.

0: 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I'm in love, on you. Jordan Davis. Find one you can't live without. Thomas Rhett. Country is Luke Bryant, Jason Aldean, Carrie Underwood, Kenny Chesney, Kane Brown, Ashley McBride, Hardy. We love our country. Madison's Country, Q106.
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1: So what's the energy wall? And what time do we hit it?
2: For me, if I don't have a midday coffee and a morning coffee, I can't make it through. I'm quitting.
1: You just quit the day?
2: Is that what you're talking about? Like the wall that you hit where you're like, all right, I'm done?
1: Yeah.
2: I think for some people, it's like just the end of the day. Like 8 o'clock, 9 o'clock, 10 o'clock, 11 o'clock. If you give me caffeine, I'll whoop it up all night. Well, it doesn't matter. I've got no walls.
1: We as Americans are running out of energy way too early in the day. So we're going to have to find out. Maybe is there a solution? I don't know. We'll try to find out some more coming up.

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1: So what's the energy wall and when do we hit it? Well, this is when we run out of energy. Most Americans say they hit it at 2:48 p.m. It's very specific.
2: Could not agree more. I would, if they were like, is it 2:48? I'd go, yes, yes, it's 2:48. Especially if I wake up early, like in a day. But wasn't if I wake that, up at noon, which I haven't done in a long time.
1: I think that was,
2: I've had a child.
1: I think that was the 5-hour energy's whole slogan. It was like, do you have that 2 o'clock feeling? It's like, get a 5-hour energy.
2: So it's like a whole thing. Yeah, so if you're, it's 2:48 and you're like, I'm tired. It's okay. Cause we're all in the same boat. Get coffee.
1: They've known about this for a long time, but then you can't sleep at night because you're not supposed to have caffeine after like 11 a.m. or something.
2: Oh, that's dumb. That's not true.

0: Josh Ross tells us what his favorite Dolly Parton song is.
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2: Dolly's impact on country music is honestly hard to put into words. She's one of those artists who helped shape what country music is, but what I've always admired about her is how she's used her platform to help people along the way. As a songwriter, she's one of the greatest to ever do it. I Will Always Love You has always been one of my favorite Dolly songs. It's simple, honest, and hits me every time. It's that kind of songwriting and career that gives me something as an artist to look forward to and look up to. You'll always be remembered, Dolly.

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0: Madison's Country Q106. On the way in our country dirt, it's a dirt that's actual dirt again. We're going to find out what John Rich said about Kacey Musgraves.
1: Which, by the way, could not disagree with him more. Normally, I'm like, all right, fine, John Rich, whatever you want to say. But this time, I'm like, no, I disagree very, very passionately.
0: We'll find out what he said in just a few minutes.

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3: This is the kind of dirt that you love. I try to stay out of the gossip, but John Rich was had some comments about Kacey Musgraves. Listen to this.
4: I would say in a world of Kacey Musgraves being Ella Langley.
5: Yeah.
4: Because when it comes to Kacey, I think it's kind of a comment on your music sometimes if you have to do ridiculous circus-ish things to that level anyway to get somebody to talk about you.
6: You know what he's talking about. He's talking about the disco balls.
3: Yeah, the giant disco balls.
6: Which, by the way, are so funny and it's so fantastic. And I could not love it anymore. And I disagree with what he's saying.
3: Well, I don't know what podcast this is from or why they're even comparing Kacey Musgraves to Ella Langley, though. They're both their own people, their own artists, you know?
6: Yeah, he's saying be an Ella Langley. And I don't really know. Be a Kacey Musgraves. Be a whatever you want to be. Be yourself.
3: Yeah.
6: Be you.

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1: Madison's Country, Q106. On the way, we're going behind the song with Billy Currington. We're going to find out which one of his hits he said the idea must have been buried in his heart.
2: Buried in his heart. Thank God that he unburied it. 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We're going to tell you and play it and hear the story on the way.

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1: The story behind the music. Behind the song with Robin Holly.
0: And we have Billy Currington joining us to go behind the scenes with one of our favorites from him. It's called It Don't Hurt Like It Used To.
2: So what is the story behind the song?
3: 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It wasn't anything I pre-thought about, what can we write this day or anything like that. It was just, Kerry started playing that guitar. I don't know, it just kept coming out and coming out and coming out. And before you know it, we had a song.
4: I had a

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0: term girl dad has become very popular over the years, and since he has become one himself, Cole Swindell wanted to incorporate it into a song, but also wanted to throw a twist on it that would give listeners something more.
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2: The term girl dad, I've heard it for years, long before I was one myself. 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There's been so many things over the last 10 years since my song You Should Be Here that, you know, I would love to be able to tell my dad about. And this song is that. It's exactly what I would say if I went back and kind of updated him on my life. And I think when you see the title, you don't really know what's coming on this one, but that's what, you know, makes some songs special.

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0: Madison's Country, Q106. We're getting a little bit closer to having a special guest artist in for our whole show this Friday. His name is Joe Nichols.
1: And he's got a brand new song, and we got to talk to him about that. Plus, we're going to talk to him about his old songs, like Tequila Makes Her Clothes Fall Off, for example.
0: Yeah, I mean, you can't talk to Joe Nichols and not talk about that song specifically.
1: I think people throw stuff at him when he sings that song. I want to know if his wife gets mad. So we're going to ask him coming up this Friday when he takes over.

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2: Yay! It's my favorite game.
1: This is where you got to put down your phone, no AI, no Google, none of that stuff. You just use your brain. And we're going to try to find out why squirrels, when you're driving down the road and they're like, you're about to run them over, and they go this way, they go that way, they go this way, and you're like, oh, just pick away and go.
2: Yeah, you do a little dance with the squirrel before you run it over. Why is that? There is a good reason. I want you to really think about it right now, and we're going to tell you the answer coming up.

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2: What did you take a guess, Rob, as to why a squirrel would do a little ba-ba-ba-ba-ba-ba in front of your car?
3: So the question is, when you're driving and you're about to run over a squirrel, they run back and forth instead of just picking away and going, right?
2: Right. Like, just keep running. What are you doing? Like, dang it. Use your brain. What you got?
3: Because they have tiny brains. That is why they are not smart enough.
2: Like, they're just not smart. Yeah. That's actually a really good guess. But do you know why squirrels do that?
3: No, please. Tell me.
2: So a squirrel is like a tiny little animal that bigger animals prey upon it, okay? And their natural escape strategy, what do they have? They have speed.
3: They're juking.
2: They have agility.
3: They're trying to juke you like a NFL running back.
2: They do. They zigzag to confuse the predator. Where are they going? They think the car is a predator. So they're like, ba-ba-ba.
3: And what they don't know is the car just continues to go straight.
2: Yeah. They haven't figured it out yet. I mean, it's going to take a while, you know?
3: Yeah, you know.
2: But that's why.
3: You think these animals by now would get used to it, figure it out.

0: Madison's Country, Q106. We are going to hear from Taylor Swift coming up in just a few minutes and about the time that she found out she was going to get to do one of the songs on the soundtrack of Toy Story 5.
1: So it's a little sort of behind the song of the song, I Knew It, I Knew You, and it's coming up on the way.

0: Madison's Country, Q106. I Knew It, I Knew You is one of the songs on the Toy Story 5 soundtrack from Taylor Swift.
1: So what is the story behind the song? We hear it from Taylor.
2: When I realized that we were going to have the opportunity to write a song for Toy Story, it really hit me, the weight of this, like how lucky we were to get to sort of take up what Randy Newman has

this. I just thought we're going to take these beautiful, you know, tapestries of musical art he's created, brushstroke by brushstroke, and we're going to try to create something that would go in that collection that you could hopefully like hang next to those paintings on the wall if we were talking about paintings. I'm sorry, I go into metaphor a lot. Anyway, you know, I'm a huge Randy Newman fan, so is Jack. So Randy tends to go to really different kind of chord progressions and has very different musical sensibilities than I do. And so we tried to channel what would Randy do. That took us to a very different place musically and from a chord structure perspective. The harmonica came in because I really thought that we needed to, in this ode to Jesse, kind of, you know, pay homage to where she comes from, which is she's this cowgirl doll and she comes from this Western landscape. And I thought that that would be really cool to kind of signify that this is actually Jesse's song. This is from her perspective. This is in honor of her.

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2: I can't sing Everybody's Welcome, Y'all Just Gotta Act Right in the country music that I make without thinking of Dolly. I can't speak of rebellious women or owning your sexuality as a woman in country music without thinking of Dolly. 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She has not left. She is not gone. She is with us forever, golden and glowing. Rest in peace to the most iconic backwoods Barbie there ever was.

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1: So my son Emmett had first day of second grade yesterday, and it was pretty cute. When we were, the night before he was going back, we were talking about school, and we were talking about me and my wife. Of course, you know, his mom. He's like, hey, when did you meet mom? And I was like, actually, we've known of each other since second grade, which is...
2: So wait a second. This, your son could meet his wife right now.
1: Yeah, it's crazy to think about that.
2: That's crazy.
1: Yeah, it is really.
2: And you got any like good contenders for him in the grade? Have you checked?
1: No. Well,
2: like she looks like she's responsible and good.
1: Well, no. The funny thing is I asked him. I was like, "All right, tell me about your friends. I only know like a couple of them." And then I was like, "Do you have any girlfriends?" And he's like, "No, no." And he got all mad. And he was like, "I don't want any girlfriends." I was like, "Okay, settle down."
2: You're like, "Whoa, whoa, whoa! All right, fine."

0: Madison's Country, Q106.
1: Well, I made the mistake of telling my child that he could go to the Renaissance Festival.
0: Why is that a mistake?
1: Oh, God.
0: It's fun for the whole family.
1: Oh, is it fun? I know it's fun. It's a lot of... Because I'm going with boys. I think that's the reason. Like, I want to go and look for a flower crown, okay? These boys, they don't want to go look for a flower crown. They want to see a sword fight. They want to go... I do like the jousting because there's horses.
0: Oh, I thought you were going to say that they were going for the... What do you call those?
1: The big turkey leg?
0: The bustiers? What do you call those things?
1: I don't know. My son's 9. He's not going for the
0: chicks wear in the medieval times? Yeah.
1: Yes, it's like a corset. Yeah, he's not going for that.
0: Well, those things are out there at the Renaissance. They're out and about.
1: They are. And I did tell him he could wear a costume. And he has been planning his costume now. And he keeps showing me things on Amazon that he would like to get for his costume. Because apparently he's going as a knight.
0: Heck yeah. Let's get it.
1: He just is an excuse for a sword.

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0: Madison's Country, Q106. Still to come, we're going to find out how a fake NFL football player scammed women out of millions of dollars.
1: You guys, there was videos of this guy. You want to know how you know he's fake? Because he's showing you video of him playing with his 49ers helmet on the beach. A real football player would never. Okay? would never.

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1: So how did a fake NFL football player scam women out of millions of dollars? Listen to this.
2: The FBI has arrested two men, including one who pretended to be a 49ers player to defraud dozens of women out of millions of dollars. The U.S. Attorney's Office in Oregon said the pair stole more than $1 million from 2022 till now. They targeted at least 26 victims on dating apps and social media. Investigators say they would create fake financial documents to make them seem wealthy. They would then convince the women to send them money and even take out loans to invest. One pretended to be an active 49ers wide receiver on his Instagram. When women tried to confirm this, search engines and AI sometimes wrongly confirmed his player status. Both suspects face three felony wire fraud charges. The FBI says they believe there are more victims, and they ask them to contact authorities.
1: Oh, what have I been saying about AI?
3: Look at AI is always wrong. Look at AI messing things up. But you guys, anybody, if anyone's rich and they're asking you for money, they're not rich.
1: Yeah.
3: That's not how it works.
1: Well,
3: and
1: I guess
3: this goes not just for NFL people, but we always see this with country music artists as well, where there's like, oh, you know, Riley Green's been messaging me. No, he's not. He does probably think you're attractive, but that's not him.
1: I could maybe see where the investment thing would work though, because if you're like, oh, hey, I met this football player and we really like each other. We've been talking online. We met on this dating app, and he's got all these really cool investments that he's going to hook me up with.
3: You would meet him in person. There would be documents that would be signed. You would have your lawyer contact his lawyer. There would be a lot more to it. So come on, we got to be smart about things.

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2: So much of my childhood, she was in it, from movies to music. 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

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I'm Christy. 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
1: There's one thing in school when we were growing up that happened that does not exist anymore. 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
2: Pantsing, bad. 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
1: No. Okay. 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
2: I don't know.
1: Derek Stroop, a very funny stand-up comedian, he's been chatting with us about that. It's in his comedy special on Netflix as well. 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
2: This one reads, DoorDash driver permanently banned after delivering food naked.
3: Nobody wants naked delivery unless you are requesting that as a special thing.
2: Do you want to hear from, I think this is the guy who ordered the food.
4: Yes. I look, I say, but he got a onesie on. And so, you know, I open the camera and look, Buddy's completely naked. By the time I got to the front, he was already gone. You know, because I usually wait for the food so it don't sit outside. But, you know, that night was different. Now, you know, I didn't expect nobody to show up, drop my food off naked, which is crazy. And then to handle somebody's food, like, it's already a lot going on. And then for you to, you know, pull something like that is ridiculous.
3: Do you think that the guy was like, I'm going to get extra tips this way?
2: I don't know what he was thinking, but the more that I either order DoorDash or I hear these stories, I'm like, why do I continue to use this? Because
3: can't do it.
2: It's disgusting.

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1: Coming up in just a few minutes, we are going to find out what one couple got in the mail. They were trying to order their daughter's book week parade costume for school, and they got something probably not the costume for kids.
2: I mean, I don't know if it's for kids. It was a little bit more historic, maybe, than they had in mind, in not a great way.

0: Madison's Country, Q106. So what did some parents get in the mail that was kind of shocking to them? Because they had ordered a costume for their daughter's book week parade at school.
1: And Mary Poppins, to be exact, by the way.
0: Mary Poppins outfit is what they ordered.
1: And then what did you get?
0: What they got was a Kim Jong-un costume.
1: She says that her daughter was absolutely gutted, which, I mean, yeah, but like you just, it'll just get the next one. It'll be fine. The costume place sent out the costume and it all worked out. But I think it's hilarious. Do you think it was one of those inflatable costumes?
0: I don't know.
1: Wouldn't that make a good inflatable costume?
0: Probably. I mean,
1: I bet you because his face is poofy. And he's a little fat.
0: You just need all black. You need all black. You need some glasses. You need slick back hairdo.
1: You look like you want to take over the world. Yeah.

0: truly be your country, we need your opinion. That is why Q gives you a say in every song we play.
1: Yep, every song.
0: It's pretty simple.
1: Step one.
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0: For Bailey Zimmerman, getting out on stage in front of his fans is one of the most important things he does.
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2: Well, it's really cool because when you get out on the road and you see people, you know, like one by one by one, one person, you know, at a time every night, you're seeing like real people connecting to your songs, you know, and sometimes it can just become numbers on your phone and on analytics. So when you get out and you get to see real people really connecting with these songs and really just loving everything, it like kind of puts a face to who's supporting you, you know, so it's like just nice to get out and see them. And I just love playing live. It's just like seeing the joy they have just makes me want to go 10 times harder. And it's just like, yeah, I want to do it for the rest of my life. So yeah, it's like, yeah, getting out and getting to see who's listening to my music and who's supporting me.
0: I'm Christy. 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
0: Our next featured stand-up comedian is a guy you can find in our podcast, actually. His name's TJ Miller.
2: We absolutely love him, and here he is, TJ Miller.
3: When I'm in the car with someone, and they stop the conversation to point to the clock, because it's 11:11. Oh, it's 11:11. Make a wish. And 30 seconds later, they're still alive. My wish didn't come true. I think that it's strange that black guys can wear jeans and a white t-shirt and still make it look cool. You know, if you see a white guy in jeans and an oversized white t-shirt, you're just like, oh, look at that poor man. He can't afford letters or colors or graphics for his shirt at all. He just goes to the t-shirt store and is like, how much are they before you start?

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1: We're getting a little bit closer to having a special guest artist in for our whole show this Friday. His name is Joe Nichols.
2: And he's got a brand new song, and we got to talk to him about that. Plus, we're going to talk to him about his old songs, like Tequila Makes Your Clothes Fall Off, for example.
1: Yeah, I mean, you can't talk to Joe Nichols and not talk about that song specifically.
2: I think people throw stuff at him when he sings that song. I want to know if his wife gets mad. So we're going to ask him coming up this Friday when he takes over.

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1: 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This is Thomas Shred.
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0: 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She tells the story behind their duet, Son of Jolene.
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2: I wrote this song. I was on tour in my opening act. His mom's name was Jolene. So I got this idea to write this song about the son of Jolene. And I wrote this that next week with two of my best friends in Nashville. And it was actually my publisher who got the song to Dolly's longtime producer, Kent Wells. And Kent played the song for Dolly, and it turns out that she loved the song so much that she wanted to sing on it and be a part of it with me, which was totally crazy and changed my life in so many ways.

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I'm Christy. 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
2: 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She sent me things on my birthday, and I had a good friend that was, her mom worked with Dolly, and we just kind of had that relationship, and I never forget when she sent me the Playboy cover picture of her in her little bunny ear suit and signed to John from Dolly, and was like, wow. Then she did a video for me, and she sent children's book to my girls, and she was just a sweetheart, even from afar. So this one hurts today. 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

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I'm Christy. 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

0: Madison's Country, Q106. Time for a farm and agribusiness update. In Wisconsin, because of our specialty cheese markets, we have a tendency to really watch what's happening in Europe with their cheese price. Katie Burgess, one of the dairy analysts with EverAg, says maybe we should be looking elsewhere. She said a recent cheese auction in New Zealand set some low prices that the globe's paying attention to. Wisconsin has seen an increase of sales to cheese to Australia. Now listen, if New Zealand's got a cheaper price than what we're offering, look how much closer globally they are than we are. She said it's something that we've got to keep an eye on, not just Europe, but the global marketplace. Speaking of cheese, yesterday in Chicago, both barrel and block cheese again remained unchanged. Double A butter on Wednesday was up a penny and a half to 140 and three quarters per pound. On a Thursday morning, October, class three milk that goes into cheese down two right now at 16.57. November's down 18 at 16.90 a hundredweight. For a Thursday so far. Madison weather.
1: Chance for storms today, otherwise partly cloudy. Daytime highs approaching 88, winds out of the southwest 5 to 10 miles per hour. Mainly cloudy skies expected tonight, thunderstorms likely, lows level off around 70. I'm weatherology meteorologist Jennifer Vujitsky. Currently 70.
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0: Madison's Country, Q106. Time for a farm and agribusiness update. Welcome to Tim Anderson, the new administrator at the Wisconsin Department of Ag, Trade, and Consumer Protection for the Division of Food and Recreational Safety. What do they do? They basically enforce the food safety and labeling laws in Wisconsin, the licensing and inspecting nearly 40,000 food and recreational establishments across the state. Tim takes on that responsibility effective September 6th. He has been a part of the department already for decades. So we welcome Tim Anderson to that position. All right, markets and overnight electronic trade this morning trending lower and losing ground even as I look at the screen. In overnight electronic trade right now, December corn down 11 at 532. November soybeans down 12, 1298. December wheats down 26 cents at 748. July new crop next year wheat down 21 cents, 771 a bushel. Is dairy faring any better? Actually, instead of watching Europe, I'm being told we should watch New Zealand. Tell you about that next. Madison
1: weather. Chance for storms today, otherwise partly cloudy. Daytime highs approaching 88, winds out of the southwest 5 to 10 miles per hour. Mainly cloudy skies expected tonight, thunderstorms likely, lows level off around 70. I'm weatherology meteorologist Jennifer Wojcicki. Currently 70.
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0: Girl Dad has become very popular over the years, and since he has become one himself, Cole Swindell wanted to incorporate it into a song, but also wanted to throw a twist on it that would give listeners something more.
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2: The term girl dad, I've heard it for years, long before I was one myself. And I think when, you know, I was like, how can we write this in a different way? And to me, there's just been so many things, whether it was meeting Courtney, getting engaged, getting married, now becoming a father. There's been so many things over the last 10 years since my song You Should Be Here that, you know, I would love to be able to tell my dad about. And this song is that. It's exactly what I would say if I went back and kind of updated him on my life. And I think when you see the title, you don't really know what's coming on this one, but that's what, you know, makes some songs special.

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0: Welcome to Q Country, Luke Combs. I'm in love, loving on you. Jordan Davis. 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Thomas Rhett. Country is Luke Bryant, Jason Aldean, Carrie Underwood, Kenny Chesney, Kane Brown, Ashley McBride, Hardy. We love our country. 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

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Fish, and a whole cast of other characters we consider friends. Madison's Country. Fish with friends. You

0: Elizabeth Mary, how's your face ending doing today?
1: I'm so good. I'm so good.
0: You feeling good?
1: I'm feeling pretty good. I've had some days off, like not on the road. So I just hanging out with you, living my life.
0: How's the little guy doing in school a couple weeks in?
1: He's good. He's doing really great. He was like, but he did say today, is it the weekend yet? I'm like, yeah, two more days.
0: Come on, buddy. You got this. You can do this, buddy. You're almost there.
1: Listen to your voice.
0: Yeah, I know, right? CPAP.
1: Oh, he's back.
0: Yeah, well,
1: guess who's back?
0: It's just one day. Wait till it really gets to heal now. Like, it still goes off and on. But honestly, it's so annoying. Sleep apnea is not fun. A buddy of mine, I made a new friend. His name's Mike over the weekend. And he's like, it's a scam. He's a nurse practitioner. It's a scam. It's a scam. I'm like, well, dude. See, he's still a little bit there because it's still warm, but like,
1: right.
0: But what I figured out was, and if you start losing your voice, or you notice if you have sleep apnea, and you notice there's not a lot of water being used in your chamber, what that means is you're blowing dry air for 5, 6, 7 hours.
1: Yeah, horrible.
0: Not good for you.
1: Horrible. No.
0: Not good for you. So maybe it's not. Maybe my ex is not as stressful as I thought, which is nice.
1: No.
0: We are packed today.
1: Stacked and ready to roll.
0: Speaking of unique people, Jen will be joining us for Jen-tainment and a bunch of other stuff, too. She's going to be hanging out with us. Excited to talk to her. We'll probably have her on in about 40 minutes. She likes to sleep in.
1: I love her. It's probably for the best. You know, she can get a little grumpy.
0: She does get cranky. She needs a pill. She got to take her pill. She didn't take the pill. It's a problem. I'm telling you, I'm with you 110%. All right, let's get this going. Couple celebrates 80 years of marriage and shares their secret about how to live a long marriage. And the new Johnny Depp movie could be amazing or could be crap.
1: Ooh.
0: We're going to talk about it next in 3 Nugs.
2: Q.

0: teach a man to fish.
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0: He's a grown man.
1: On cue.
0: Fishing's not that hard.
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0: Madison's Country Q106. Fish with friends, Elizabeth Mary. I've got three nugs for you.
1: Let's roll, baby.
0: Let's go to World War II. All right. World War II, by the way, where my grandmother and grandpa were from England and born and raised in England. And they met in a bomb shelter when bombs were going down.
1: Oh, my gosh.
0: Yeah.
1: Your grandparents did?
0: Yeah.
1: That's a really cool story.
0: Yeah, they met in a bomb shelter. My grandmother worked, I think, at the munitions factory or something like that. I don't know what grandpa did. I think he couldn't be in the military for some reason. He died really young. Anyway, a World War II veteran in California just celebrated his 101st birthday. What did he do?
1: That's insane.
0: He went skydiving.
1: Yeah, what did he do?
0: Skydiving.
1: Is that even safe for him?
0: His name's Jimmy. At 101, who cares? He made the jump in Davis alongside his son Mark and grandson Santiago. It was actually his second skydive. His first jump was when he turned 100 last year.
1: Wow.
0: Jimmy said he hopes to return for another jump. 102. 102. Yeah. Kind of cool. I'm never going to do it.
1: I mean, you would never do it?
0: No. I've been offered it a million times. Would you do it?
1: I feel like initially, I feel like I'd be like, yes, I would. Right now, I'd be like, okay, yep, you live once. But I think I'd get up there and like pee my pants.
0: That's my thing. I have a massive fear of heights anyway.
1: Mm-hmm.
0: You know, but I don't know, man. Let's talk about Johnny Depp. Johnny Depp is taking on Ebenezer Scrooge in the new movie Ebenezer. Now, the director, Ty West, says Depp manages to make the famously miserable character someone audience may actually like. West says Depp hits all the classic moments that make Scrooge an unlikable guy, but there's a certain sense of humor and charm. You kind of agree with him, even though you shouldn't.
1: Mm-hmm.
0: The movie also leans harder into the ghost side of the story, making the spirits a little scarier. Ian McKellen plays Jacob. There's a whole blah, blah, blah. Despite Depp's, it's coming out of the theaters November 13th. Here's my thing. Like when he did Wonka, weird.
1: Yeah.
0: It was weird. I didn't like it.
1: I saw a little bit of it and I thought it was weird.
0: Yeah, then you see him as Jack Sparrow. I mean, come on. Which, by the way, there's a rumor he might be doing that again, even though he said he never would.
1: Really? Oh. Okay.
0: Small baby rumor. Okay, let's go to Michigan. Michigan couple celebrated an incredible 80 years of marriage. They say lasting love comes down to communication, teamwork, and you got to give it everything you've got.
1: Yes.
0: So Eileen is 96. Her husband, Gordon, see, I told you the voice is still rough. Her husband, Gordon, 101. They knew each other growing up because their parents were friends. The romance really took off during World War II. Again.
1: Wow.
0: When Gordon went overseas, Eileen wrote him a letter every single day. They married in 46. Raised five sons. They're now grandparents, great-grandparents. Their biggest advice for couples considering marriage is to talk through the major issues before saying I do.
1: Yeah.
0: Sorry, I said that with a little bit of passion. They didn't say talk before getting engaged, but they did say talk before saying I do.
1: I think that's very good advice.
0: Gordon says marriage means taking two people raised in different families with different ways of doing things and learning how to weave those lives together. Eileen also forgot the idea that marriage is 50-50. She said it's 100% both ways. What is that thing? Didn't you say once 101% or something like that?
1: 101%?
0: Maybe that wasn't you. Anyway, 8 decades later, they still are a great team. Gordon builds birdhouses and Eileen paints them.
1: I love that.
0: I know. And they go camping together. Is that the cutest way to wrap up
1: That's
0: nugs?
1: It's so cute.
0: Those are your nugs.
2: Cute.

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1: Here is a look at what's happening for you today, Thursday, September 3rd. I'm Jennifer Stevens. Good morning. So are you in your holiday frame of mind yet? Wisconsin State Patrol is. They're increasing officer presence and traffic enforcement on area highways here and statewide, all part of Labor Day's Drive Sober or Get Pulled Over campaign running through Monday. Extra troopers will focus on impaired drivers, speeding enforcement, and distracted driving. Also prominent this year, aerial enforcement across about half a dozen or so counties statewide. Wisconsin DOT says most major road construction projects will hit pause for holiday drivers in Madison. The Beltline should be open to three lanes each direction, but heavy traffic is expected. From New York City, a one-year moratorium on AI in public school classrooms for students K through 8th grade. Over the coming school year, a coalition of students, parents, educators, and experts will continue meeting to assess AI and make recommendations on how to proceed and handle the issue going forward. This considered a bellwether for the nation, New York City, the country's largest school system, so this will be watched closely with the larger national debate looming. And mark your calendars for February as Badger hockey returns to Lambeau Field. You betcha. It's a 2027 Frozen Tundra face-off sponsored by Travel Wisconsin and the Department of Tourism. A doubleheader featuring the men's team taking on Michigan, the Badger women facing Ohio State. Both games slated for Saturday the 20th. Pre-sale tickets on sale Wednesday next week, and then the 9th for general sales, all at frozentundrafaceoff.com.
2: Chance of thunderstorms today. Otherwise, cloudy skies with a few peaks of sun. High temperatures reach up to 88. Winds out of the southwest, 5 to 10 miles per hour. Lows around 70. Tonight, thunderstorms likely. I'm weatherology meteorologist Jennifer Wojcicki. Currently, 75.
3: While the Milwaukee Brewers would take down the Chicago Cubs 9-5 at Wrigley last night, Jackson Chirio, he had four of the Brewers' 14 hits. He scored twice, including a home run. Starting pitcher Jacob Mizorowski, he allowed five runs and five hits in four innings of work, but it would be the bullpen to pick the miss up and the Brewers' offense. The Brewers now sit 87-53, nine games above the Cubs for first place in the NL Central, and will close out their series against the Cubs tonight, first pitch coming at 6:15. Turning to the Packers, they're out on the practice field yesterday, the final time this week until they get back in the practice field again next week and prepare for their week one matchup against the Minnesota Vikings at US Bank Stadium. Wisconsin football is inching closer to their season opener against Notre Dame at Lambeau Field this coming Sunday, kickoff coming at 6:30. And finally, hockey is coming to Lambeau Field. Wisconsin's men's team will host Michigan and the women's team will host Ohio State on February 20th in Green Bay. That's your morning sports wrap up. I'm Ebo.
4: Good morning. Starting off with no problems on the interstates or Beltline for your Thursday drive-in. No issues on East Washer downtown and other main routes are at the posted speeds. No crashes or delays. With Q106 traffic, I'm Stacy Kay.
5: Fish with friends. Jen's going to join us here in about 20 minutes. But my friends, we have a great text question of the day. We're going to make a lot of you anonymous because you're going to be throwing your friends or family under the bus. We'll explain it to you next. This is great.
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1: Fish with Friends, today's text question of the day, Miss Elizabeth Mary.
2: What's the worst gift you've ever received?
1: All right, text and message via the app with these. If you know me, if you've listened ever, I could go right to little grandma, Grandma Buffalo, same person. She bought me, when she started to go, fade towards the end, she bought me a bottle of Canoe cologne, thinking it was very sweet. I was like, I think it was in middle school, and I was like, oh my God. Like, this
2: was it bad?
1: It smells like a butt. Yeah, it was terrible. It's terrible. It's terrible. So, I mean, I could easily go there 110%. Okay,
2: yeah. I mean,
1: or you could go into, let me see what time it is. Okay. We are on the app. No, there's no way she's listening. Okay. I went to one of those elephant parties, the Christmas parties with all the elephant gifts.
2: White elephant.
1: Yeah.
2: Yes,
1: I got salt pepper shakers of little people.
2: Little
1: I was
2: people.
1: So pissed. I brought such a cool gift and I got that. Yeah. I got like little people and like a cheap ass candle because there was a $20 budget on the thing. And
2: yeah, oh, I was really, yeah, really mad. Paul's family like upped it to $50 this year and it was so much better.
1: See, that's smart. That's smart. Elizabeth Mary, what is the worst gift you've ever received?
2: Okay. Well, here, I really am having trouble with this one because I really feel like you're going to make fun of me on this, but I think if anyone gives you a gift, it's so thoughtful that I just appreciate the thought and the gesture. I know you're going to make fun of me for this. I really can't think of one. Oh. The only one I could think of. What?
1: Hold on. Stop the show, dude, if you can, real quick. Okay, thank you. Like a beauty pageant type thing. You got it? Okay. There it is. So I just want America and the people and I believe the children are our future. And if we can teach them well, we can let them lead the way. Like, okay, come on, Smurfette. You must have got something.
2: Okay, the only one I can think of is my ex-mother-in-law. Is that what I'd call her? She passed away, so RIP, Krista. But she bought me a robe. I think I've talked about this before. But it was a size 3X. And it was this, like, hot pink 3X robe. So on the way home, because we had to travel to go see her, I used it as a blanket. Because I'm like, this is like 5 sizes bigger than what I would wear.
1: Ironically, you would soon divorce that man and then marry another man. You should have saved the robe for when you were pregnant.
2: I wasn't that big, Fish. Well, I kind of was, actually. Actually, I was.
1: Text and message via the app. What's the worst gift you've ever received? It's today's text question of the day.
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2: Good morning. I'm Jennifer Stevens. It's Thursday, September 3rd. Here's what's happening for your day ahead. So for the holiday weekend ahead, if you're driving for Labor Day for a getaway, gas prices are up, way up over last year. Plan on about $3.80 per gallon statewide average, according to AAA. State Patrol is going to have stepped up enforcement, even aerial patrols. Wisconsin DOT says road construction projects will be suspended, at least temporarily. And have you heard of or used maybe 511wi.gov? It's the DOT's traffic management site where you can check basically, well, everything. Accidents, construction, backups, closures. A free app you can download, or you can use their website. Again, that's 511wi.gov. Something you can check out while you're supposed to be working today. A Madison teen cited in connection with that serious rollover on the Beltline early Tuesday. Police say a tip that was called in led them to the suspect's vehicle, the white Jeep Renegade that they'd been looking for, parked in an underground structure in Monona. Officers say the 19-year-old admitted to being at the accident site, charged with reckless driving, driving on a revoked license, plus unsafe lane deviation. The victim hospitalized with serious injuries, now in stable condition. An international aid agency is still racing to find possible survivors in the floodwaters in the border region between Nepal and China. More than 1,100 confirmed fatalities, more than 4,500 remain unaccounted for, including Americans. The UN now estimating the massive flooding has left behind more than 2.5 million tons of debris, which they say is severely complicating rescue and recovery there.
3: Chance of thunderstorms today. Otherwise, cloudy skies with a few peaks of sun. High temperatures reach up to 88. Winds out of the southwest, 5 to 10 miles per hour. Lows around 70. Tonight, thunderstorms likely. I'm weatherology meteorologist Jennifer Wojcicki. Currently 75.
4: Good morning. So far, no problems on the interstates or Beltline for your Thursday drive-in. No issues on East Washer downtown, and other main routes are at the posted speeds. No crashes or delays. With Q106 traffic, I'm Stacy Kay.
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0: Madison's Country, Q106. Fish with Friends. I want to tell you a little bit about my good friends, Jen and Elizabeth Marino. These two people who have really gotten to know each other well. Studio audience, they like each other. They do. Yeah.
1: Thank you.
0: Yeah, that's great. But anyway, they've gotten to know each other well. Listening to these two, though, have a conversation. As Jen's showing us, Jen, you got to talk so we can see the pencil.
1: I love that pencil.
2: Where are we going with this? What's the problem?
0: Listening to, and that's why I was like, guys, can you hold on? I want to go on the air real quick. And I had to rush this on the air because listening to Elizabeth Mary try and talk you into a watch a television show is hysterical. So right now, Elizabeth, we're going to give you a couple seconds. Just take a breath, get ready, and explain the show Severance to her and why she should watch it because Jen was completely disinterested.
1: You know, I really thought you'd be interested in the show. Severance is very like high level thinking, Jen. It's what I think about you. So Severance is all about a person who basically sells himself to a company so that they sever their brain in a sense of like their innie and outie. Their innie is who they are at work and their outie is who they are out of work. They don't remember anything when they go to work. So basically, we could sever our brain to not remember anything that we do with Fish on Fish with Friends.
0: Oh, I don't know. That was kind of mean.
1: When we leave work, what you should see Jen's pen pencil.
0: Jen, are you okay over there?
1: She's absolutely not interested in this show. Jen, I'm trying to sell you on this show.
0: Jen, say something.
2: I don't care. It sounds sci-fi-y.
0: Oh, too sci-fi? You know sci-fi?
1: No, it's really high level, Jen. You might, I think you'd be, watch two episodes and tell me, please.
2: I can't. I'm busy. Thank you.
3: Cue.

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2: This with friends, we're going to have kind of a little bit of, it's almost like Tracy Lee Day, even though that was yesterday and tomorrow. We're going to have a little bit of a musical conversation in about 30 minutes. That being said, Elizabeth Mary, right now it's all about today's text question of the day.
3: What's the worst gift you've ever received? Text in, message via the app. Your answers, they're next.
0: Q.

0: Yes, it's Country Q106. Fish with friends, Elizabeth Mary. We call it the text question of the day.
1: What's the worst gift you've ever received?
0: I went to the old standby, little grandma's bottle of canoe when I was a kid. I was in middle school. Elizabeth Mary earlier was like, well, just, you know, fish, people put so much effort into things. So I don't want to hurt anyone's feelings. I'm a size, you know, what were you back then? Like a large or a medium?
1: A large, yeah. medium, probably.
0: I'm a medium large, and my mother-in-law bought me a 3X robe, but, you know, it was a thoughtful gift.
1: I used it as a blanket. It was great.
0: I mean, honestly, I'll bet you it was a cuddly blanket. I mean, you know, I would have made some awkward thing. I'll tell you, my other grandma, Grandma Bonnie, would have said, she might not have said it was the worst gift, but it was the weirdest gift. When I was in high school, I got her a gift card to Victoria's Secret.
1: You did not.
0: Yeah, I did. My mother was so mad. She was so mad. All right, it's not about us. Text question of the day. What's the worst gift you've ever received?
2: A boyfriend once gave me a pillow. Literally.
0: Sorry?
2: That's it.
1: Oh.
2: A pillow.
0: Was it a decorative pillow for the couch or was it for the bed?
2: No, this is like, I'm going to bed. Here, hand me a pillow.
0: I think that's romantic. I think that.
1: Oh, that's my God.
2: It was so off-putting.
0: Pillows can be very expensive, and I think that is a thoughtful gift.
2: Please.
0: I hope you married
2: him. I'm with for like 20 at Costco. Cut it out.
0: All right, Miss Elizabeth Mary, let's jam through some of these answers for today's text question of the day.
1: What's the worst gift you've ever received? These are funny. Stacey said, my stepmom bought me a shirt that said blondes have more fun. I've always been a brunette.
0: Oh.
3: That's pretty funny.
0: That's actually funny. Like, that's like great with grandma.
1: This has actually happened to me, this next one. One year I got a gift card with a negative balance.
0: What?
1: Somehow it had already been spent before it reached me. Not sure how it happened. But yeah, nothing like being gifted debt. It wasn't negative, but I had a zero one. And I didn't want to go back to them and be like, hey, there's nothing on it.
0: Really funny. That's really funny.
1: So bad. A single sock. Not even a pair. Just one. That's so... Getting socks is so like...
0: Is that
1: just to get one?
0: Is that a bad one? Is that a bad one, really? Like the sock thing? Is it like... Should we not give people socks? Because I'll tell you right now, you want to give me some of those Lululemon socks? Those are great for walking and working out. Those are expensive.
1: I'll take socks, but would a single sock... But one sock.
0: What I would do is give him a single sock, and then a year later, give him the other one. Hey, I hope you saved last year's present, because I'm doubling it. I'm doubling it. All right, last call. Fish with friends. What's the worst gift you've ever received?
4: Hey, Fish Elizabeth Mary. My answer, I have an aunt that we're not very close with, and she had a few years where she was sending myself and my siblings paintings of naked children riding dolphins.
0: What?
1: What?
4: Yes. And it was like a span of 5 years. We got it like every Christmas.
0: I don't know.
1: Do you still have these?
4: I think they're in the attic somewhere.
0: Worse than canoe.
1: You have a
0: grandma.
1: Whole collection. You have a masterpiece.
0: Yeah, watch. They're like worth like.
4: I was shocked to find there would be more than one of such a painting, but she said there were.
0: And it's just amazing because, you know, watch, they're worth like millions of dollars now or something. Like, creepy.
4: I wish that were the case. But
0: yeah. Thank you so much for your call today. Creepy.
4: No problem, guys. Take care. Bye bye.
5: Cue.

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7: 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When you're injured in an auto accident caused by another driver, you'll want answers and legal guidance from people who specialize.

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1: Good morning. On Thursday, I'm Jen Stevens with a look at what's going on for you for today, September 3rd. A 19-year-old Madison driver cited in the accident on the Beltline from early Tuesday morning. Monona police say tips called led them to the Jeep Renegade they'd been searching for. It was parked in an underground parking ramp in the 3800 block of Monona Drive. Police say the teen involved admitted to being involved in the rollover that left one person seriously injured. That person's now stable. The teen driver cited for multiple offenses, including reckless driving. And nothing good to report on the economy right now, so let's make a list. Weak job growth, rising mortgage rates, and now a global bond sell-off that is single-handedly pushing borrowing costs higher globally. The reason? The U.S.-led war against Iran causing widespread global anxiety. Now oil prices climbing again with renewed fighting in Iran, dimming any hopes that this war might be winding down. Both Brent crude and benchmark West Texas oil trading 2% higher since hostilities resumed this past weekend, putting them 40% higher than 1 year ago. Here at home, AAA reporting for Wisconsin, $3.80 a gallon. Dane County's at $3.84 a gallon, both notably higher than the $2.99 we were paying 1 year ago. And the biggest headline this morning for you is from Quick Trip Company headquarters in La Crosse, where reports say they're removing their roller grills from all locations this month, moving their hot dogs to their hotspot window for grab-and-go convenience, referring to their signature roller grills as dead space. The convenience store giant says customers prefer their food prepackaged.
2: Chance of thunderstorms today. Otherwise, cloudy skies with a few peaks of sun. High temperatures reach up to 88. Winds out of the southwest, 5 to 10 miles per hour. Lows around 70. Tonight, thunderstorms likely. I'm weatherology meteorologist Jennifer Wojcicki. Right now, it's 75 degrees.
3: While the Milwaukee Brewers would take down the Chicago Cubs 9-5 at Wrigley last night, Jackson Chirio, he had four of the Brewers' 14 hits. He scored twice, including a home run. Starting pitcher Jacob Mizorowski, he allowed five runs and five hits in four innings of work, but it would be the bullpen to pick the miss up and the Brewers' offense. The Brewers now sit 87-53, nine games above the Cubs for first place in the NL Central, and will close out their series against the Cubs tonight, first pitch coming at 6:15. Turning to the Packers, they're out on the practice field yesterday, the final time this week until they get back in the practice field again next week and prepare for their week one matchup against the Minnesota Vikings at U.S. Bank Stadium. Wisconsin football is inching closer to their season opener against Notre Dame at Lambeau Field this coming Sunday, kickoff coming at 6:30. And finally, hockey is coming to Lambeau Field. Wisconsin's men's team will host Michigan and the women's team will host Ohio State on February 20th in Green Bay. That's your morning sports wrap up. I'm Ebo.
4: Good morning. In the DeForest Norway Grove area, an earlier accident on County V at the interstate has a lane blocked on each side and may still be an issue. Here in town, getting more crowded now, but so far the interstates and Beltline are moving along fine, but pockets of congestion are starting up. Brake lights on inbound John Nolan approaching North Shore Drive and 151 South approaching the interstate. No issues on East Washer downtown yet, and other main routes are at the posted speeds. With Q106 traffic, I'm Stacy Kay.
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6: Fish with Friends. We're about 30 minutes from Jen doing Jen Entertainment. You want to know Jen's take about what's going on in the world of entertainment? Get ready. I'm sure it'll be unique. You know what else is unique is the way people are using AI right now, but are they using it too much musically? We'll explain it next.
0: Cue.

0: Madison's Country, Q106. Fish with friends. I'm hanging out with my good friends, Jen and Elizabeth Mary, right now. Now, look, here's the deal. Middle of the week, everything's going good. I hope you're having a good day and all that stuff. But my friend Jen does news for a wide variety of sort of outlets, and she's a very, very busy person. So that we get some time with you here and there, Jen, throughout the day is wonderful. So the reason I'm even setting you up like this is you don't get enough time, though. You don't get enough time when you're doing a lot of news to explain why stories are important to you. So Jen has found a news story that's very important to her. Do you need an intro? Do you want to just get to it?
1: No, you just gave me a really good idea. I could skip the news and just say, because I like to say at the end of a news story, I like to actually utter the phrase, the words. I like to say, this is relevant because, or here's why this is important.
0: I love that.
1: You could even skip the story. I'm going to try that next week, Fish. Thank you.
0: You're very welcome.
1: I'll just do a newscast. It'll say, like, you'll skip the details. It'll just say, here's why it's important.
0: Yeah, here's why I'm going to fix your life. My name is Jen. That's your news.
1: Because this was
2: and
1: a
2: I'm
1: huge
2: smart.
1: Story. Yes, this was a huge story, and I think it got glossed over.
0: Okay.
1: Should I tell it now?
0: Yeah,
2: I would love to hear it.
1: Well, how about this? I have an idea.
2: Okay. I'm excited.
1: And there will not be a prize. I will tell you guys the news story, and then you two ding-dongs will tell me why it's relevant. You want to do that?
2: Is this a game show? Because I love
0: here she goes.
1: And there will be a prize.
0: That is how you get Elizabeth Mary to be excited.
1: Okay, now.
2: I love that. I'm getting warm. I'm taking my coat off.
1: And this will play on Fish's level of intelligence. This will play on Elizabeth Mary's profession as a professional musician. Now, in Australia, a place that's oft overlooked, something happened this past week. They did something. AI generated music from, did you hear this, Elizabeth Mary?
2: No.
1: AI generated music will, from now on, not be included. It will be excluded.
0: Oh, yeah,
1: from
0: I do know
1: their,
0: this.
1: Did you hear this, Fish?
0: Yeah, keep going. I heard it on your news, but keep going.
1: It's excluded from their official, from their music charts.
2: Wait, so their official guidelines, say that again.
1: Australia has taken the step, like legally, figuratively, literally, they're not, if any, with your music, if it's AI generated, you can't be a part of that realm. You can't be a musician. You can't be counted. You can't stand up and be like the number one song this week. No, because it's a controversy over an Australian DJ's cover of Madonna's Like a Prayer. It's topping the charts there, but it's not real.
2: Okay.
0: But AI music is making a ton of money right now.
1: Yes.
2: I know. And we actually have AI artists in our recording studio right now that are using strictly AI to write. However, it is bringing us money, and to each their own. Do what you do, boo. But as an artist myself and as a songwriter who has hands down never used AI to create any pieces of my
0: allegedly. Yeah.
2: It's frustrating, I think. So I like this.
1: Okay, so that's a different topic, and I'm listening to what you're saying.
2: So firstly,
1: this is what I wanted to say at the end of the story, but I ran out of time doing the real news.
0: Okay.
1: This is highly relevant because I pride myself on, it's hard to read and explain something in your brain and get it down to like 20 seconds. This is highly relevant because, and I researched this, this is the first major formal industry action, anything of this magnitude anywhere in the world, explicitly drawing a line against AI generated art.
0: Okay.
1: In Australia, you do not matter if you're AI, if you're using AI. So
0: it's gonna, I mean, but see what you're talking about is AI generated art. So Elizabeth, you were talking about AI writing. You know what I mean?
2: But like, that's generated art. It's the same thing. You can literally write to AI and say, write me a song with this, and it'll give you a fully produced song.
0: Let's do it right now.
1: But then you get into shades of gray. I pride myself on, I have an ethics and journalism degree.
0: Yeah.
1: But what if I am trying to work on a news story and I have to look something up or choose to use AI to look stuff up? Like court cases I use it for. You know how long it would take me to look up one motion from one court? You know what I'm saying?
0: Here.
1: So but I'm indicted by a lot of people because I used AI to research.
0: Hold on one sec. Let me try this. Hey, ChatGPT, if you were to write an AI song about the last 3 months of my life, what would the title be? Let's see what we
2: want. Oh, God.
0: Let's see what it says. Honestly, knowing
2: we're actually doing this.
1: I want to
0: The life I thought. Oh, wow.
1: Tell the truth. Wait, what is it?
2: What is it?
0: It's literally, oh my God. Do you really want me to tell you guys this? This is really
2: I
0: bad.
2: Do want to know
1: your
2: this.
1: Life.
0: Oh my God. Do you really want me to tell
1: we're
0: you?
1: We're leaning forward. We're like,
2: okay, yeah, say okay. Yeah, I'm like so excited.
0: Okay, this is actually really embarrassing. Okay, I'm going to do it. I'm going to do it next.
3: Q.

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2: Here is a look at what's happening for you today, Thursday, September 3rd. I'm Jennifer Stevens. Good morning. So are you in your holiday frame of mind yet? Wisconsin State Patrol is. They're increasing officer presence and traffic enforcement on area highways here and statewide, all part of Labor Day's Drive Sober or Get Pulled Over campaign running through Monday. Extra troopers will focus on impaired drivers, speeding enforcement, and distracted driving. Also prominent this year, aerial enforcement across about half a dozen or so counties statewide. Wisconsin DOT says most major road construction projects will hit pause for holiday drivers in Madison. The Beltline should be open to three lanes each direction, but heavy traffic is expected. From New York City, a one-year moratorium on AI in public school classrooms for students K through 8th grade. Over the coming school year, a coalition of students, parents, educators, and experts will continue meeting to assess AI and make recommendations on how to proceed and handle the issue going forward. This considered a bellwether for the nation, New York City, the country's largest school system, so this will be watched closely with the larger national debate looming. And mark your calendars for February as Badger hockey returns to Lambeau Field. You betcha. It's a 2027 Frozen Tundra face-off sponsored by Travel Wisconsin and the Department of Tourism. A doubleheader featuring the men's team taking on Michigan. The Badger women facing Ohio State. Both games slated for Saturday the 20th. Pre-sale tickets on sale Wednesday next week, and then the 9th for general sales, all at frozentundrafaceoff.com.
3: Chance of thunderstorms today. Otherwise, cloudy skies with a few peaks of sun. High temperatures reach up to 88. Winds out of the southwest, 5 to 10 miles per hour. Lows around 70. Tonight, thunderstorms likely. I'm weatherology meteorologist Jennifer Wojcicki. Currently, it's 75 degrees.
4: Good morning. Peak traffic time now with pockets of congestion on the northbound interstate between 94 and 151 and on the westbound Beltline at the bridge and between Rimrock and Seminole Highway. Brake lights in the construction zone on John Nolan, 151 south at the interstate and westbound KIQ in Ashton. Plus traffic light and construction congestion starting up downtown on East Wash Capitol Square and campus. Other main routes at the posted speeds. No crashes or delays. With Q106 traffic, I'm Stacy Kay.
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1: Fish with friends. I got a good friend named Jen. I got a good friend named Elizabeth Mary. They gave me a little project, and I just had them do it off the air as well. I went into ChatGPT. We were talking about AI. I went into ChatGPT, which I've actually been using through a breakup that I just went through for therapy and whatnot. It's here and there. I have Scott as well. I believe in therapists. And if you're not into it, that's your thing. But anyway, so I said to ChatGPT, if you were to write a song about the last 3 months of my life, what would the title be? I got a really unique answer I want to share with
2: Tell
1: you.
2: Tell the truth.
1: Oh, I'm going to.
2: Yeah.
1: But you guys are going to go first. Elizabeth, okay. Mary, no. What would the title of yours be?
2: This is so wild. Okay, so I said, if you write a song over the last 3 months of my life, what would it be? It says, based on the vibe I've gotten from you lately, we'd call it Painting Over Yesterday. Because it feels like you've had a little bit of reinvention, fixing things up, letting go, making things look different, and figuring out what belongs in your big picture now.
3: Wow.
1: That's pretty deep. Jen, what about yours?
3: How about them?
2: I might use that title.
1: Yeah.
3: Mine was dumb, and I told it was dumb, and I said, pick another one. And
2: then what is your first one?
3: Mine says, breaking news and baking cake.
1: I love that. That's you, Jen. I don't. That's you. That's you.
3: I told it was dumb. What did I say to it? I said, can you please come up with more? Because I don't like that one. And then it said, absolutely. Still becoming. That's sad. Oh. The summer I kept going. That's sad. While the world was happening, the things I didn't see coming, August finds me here. No, I'm not the same woman.
2: You said you wanted to be more like Dolly. Maybe this is your time.
1: Yeah, if you want me to make you feel better, you ready? Here you go.
3: Yes. Okay, here's Fish.
2: Okay, Fish. GPT, yes,
1: if you were to write an AI song about the last 3 months of my life.
3: We're killing trees right now.
1: What would it be? Yes, we are. What would it be? And it said, honestly, knowing the arc of what the last 3 months have been like, and it goes into blah, blah, blah, blah, blah. The first title was The Life I Thought We'd Live. And then it says, it feels like it captures the whole thing, not just losing, blah, blah, blah. And then it goes, I have a few other, though, just in case you don't like those.
2: Mm-hmm.
1: 8 weeks of forever, the house we never became.
3: Oh, my God.
1: I was already there. 4 years, 3 months. What if I had said blank? Packing up forever, still leaving. This was such a great idea, girls. Thank you so much.
3: And this is why we need data centers.
1: The summer we never had. After the almost.
3: Like us.
1: Yeah.
2: I'm sorry. I think I'm going to write a song with the title Painting Over Yesterday. That's a great title.
1: Yeah. I like that one too. And I also.
3: That's a platitude. I don't like it.
2: Even know what platitude means. Jen, stop using big words.
1: Jen's ChatGPT doesn't know the truth. The real song that Jen would be writing would be called Baked While Baking. That would be Jen's song.

0: News, Madtown Traffic, and Wisco Sports Zone Updates. Fish, and a whole cast of other characters we consider friends. Fish with Friends. WWQM
1: Middleton.
2: Hold on. Fish with Friends, yes. Thursday, you know what that means. She's getting ready. She's fixing her hair. I'm not talking about Elizabeth Mary. God only knows what she's doing right now. There's a little thing we do called Jennertainment, and it's next.
0: Q.

0: Madison's Country, Q106. Fish with Friends. Okay, this is going to be interesting. This is a first. Dan the Mortgage Man has freed up his schedule. I know he's a very busy man, very busy man. And Jen, he is joining us for Jentertainment today. It's me, you, Dan, Elizabeth, Mary. What is going on in the wonderful world of entertainment via your, what is it, Jen, your view, your perspective? How do I say that the right way?
1: Jen's world.
0: Yeah,
2: firstly, more name dropping.
0: Oh.
2: How many times have we talked about this recently?
0: Okay, like what?
2: But I was being deceitful. It's not what you think.
1: Oh,
2: did
1: no.
2: you hear? And now I know that Tracy Lee has her finger on the pulse of all things south of the Mason-Dixon line. So maybe she already saw this, but I actually saw this. I check court dockets at night because who doesn't? Miley Cyrus, have you heard this? Is now just Miley.
0: Yep.
2: She's legally, dropping the Cyrus.
0: Yeah.
1: Legally? What do you mean?
2: Grammy. She's dropped her surname.
0: Like, legally she did, too?
2: Yes, she's just Miley. Yep.
1: So she does it. That's one of her songs, isn't it?
2: What?
1: Just Miley. I thought that was, like, a song of hers. Wait. She doesn't have a last name?
2: Correct. Like Madonna. Like Fish. Fish, you were on the vanguard of having one name.
0: Yeah,
2: I was. She should be thanking you.
0: Yeah, I'm just Fish or Fish Calloway. I have a last name, but that's cool.
2: 33-year-old did not provide any explanation. She posted two new red and black photos of herself, captioning, "Just Miley." It's a new era as she prepares to release her 10th album.
0: Nice. Dan, what'd you want to say?
2: Yeah.
3: Well, I mean, her last name is what got her stardom. Not that she isn't talented. I do think that she's talented.
0: Very
3: but
0: much.
3: She would have never had the path to stardom that she had, which was pretty easy as a childhood star because her last name was Cyrus.
2: And Billy what Ray. Is her status with the dad?
1: I know.
2: They're still fuzzy or they're, I wonder if that had anything to do with it at all or,
1: well,
2: I don't know.
1: Didn't you just interview Billy Ray? Fish, did.
2: Oh, that's right.
0: Did.
2: We did.
0: Yeah,
2: I was.
1: You two did.
0: Yeah, we did.
2: Yeah.
1: He's an interesting character. I feel like if I dropped my last name, I feel like my dad would be really upset.
0: Damn.
1: Like it would really hurt my dad.
2: The good news for you, Kitten, is you have so many names you could drop one and nobody would notice.
0: Elizabeth Mary, band. This is her last name, by the way. Dan the Mortgage Man, by
2: just
0: the way.
2: I made myself laugh.
0: Billy Ray Cyrus, Dan. Guess who he is with? Do you know who he's with?
3: No.
2: Who?
0: Elizabeth Hurley. Like,
2: that's right.
0: For years.
2: He is.
0: Yeah.
2: Isn't that random?
0: Oh, my God. She's like everything. Yeah. Dan gets it.
1: Okay.
2: Hello, I'm a woman and I get it.
1: His interview, though, is just so like, rah, rah. Like, I don't know. He's
2: an odd duck.
1: He's very odd.
0: Gooped up on the gop. Okay, Jen, I'm looking at what you have here. Give me another quickie.
2: On the way, though, if I give you a million guesses.
0: Okay.
2: Who has released a workout video?
0: Who has released a workout video? That's the question.
1: Wait, are you teasing us or are you telling us?
0: Hillary
2: Duff.
0: That's
2: my tease for my next story.
0: Is it Hillary Duff? God. Is it Latch?
1: What?
0: Is it Hillary Duff and Latch?
1: I love Hillary Duff.
0: We're going to find out. That's a whole program. It's everywhere. Okay. Yeah. More Jentertainment next.
4: Yeah. Back to it.
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0: Thomas Rhett. 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We love our country. 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
1: Good morning. I'm Jennifer Stevens. It's Thursday, September 3rd. Here's what's happening for your day ahead. So for the holiday weekend ahead, if you're driving for Labor Day for a getaway, gas prices are up, way up over last year. Plan on about $3.80 per gallon statewide average, according to AAA. State Patrol is going to have stepped up enforcement, even aerial patrols. Wisconsin DOT says road construction projects will be suspended, at least temporarily. And have you heard of or used maybe 511wi.gov? It's the DOT's traffic management site where you can check basically, well, everything. Accidents, construction, backups, closures. A free app you can download, or you can use their website. Again, that's 511wi.gov. Something you can check out while you're supposed to be working today. A Madison teen cited in connection with that serious rollover on the Beltline early Tuesday. Police say a tip that was called in led them to the suspect's vehicle, the white Jeep Renegade that they'd been looking for, parked in an underground structure in Monona. Officers say the 19-year-old admitted to being at the accident site, charged with reckless driving, driving on a revoked license, plus unsafe lane deviation. The victim hospitalized with serious injuries, now in stable condition. An international aid agency is still racing to find possible survivors in the floodwaters in the border region between Nepal and China. More than 1,100 confirmed fatalities, more than 4,500 remain unaccounted for, including Americans. The UN now estimating the massive flooding has left behind more than 2.5 million tons of debris, which they say is severely complicating rescue and recovery there.
2: Chance for storms today, otherwise partly cloudy skies. Highs around 88. Southwesterly winds 5 to 10 miles per hour. Thunderstorms likely tonight. Lows dip down to about 70. Partly cloudy skies. I'm weatherology meteorologist Jennifer Wojcicki. Right now, 77.
3: While the Milwaukee Brewers would take down the Chicago Cubs 9-5 at Wrigley last night, Jackson Chirio, he had four of the Brewers' 14 hits. He scored twice, including a home run. Starting pitcher Jacob Mizorowski, he allowed five runs and five hits in four innings of work. But it would be the bullpen to pick the miss up and the Brewers' offense. The Brewers now sit 87-53, nine games above the Cubs for first place in the NL Central, and will close out their series against the Cubs tonight. First pitch coming at 6:15. Turning to the Packers, they're out on the practice field yesterday, the final time this week until they get back in the practice field again next week and prepare for their week one matchup against the Minnesota Vikings at U.S. Bank Stadium. Wisconsin football is inching closer to their season opener against Notre Dame at Lambeau Field this coming Sunday, kickoff coming at 6:30. And finally, hockey is coming to Lambeau Field. Wisconsin's men's team will host Michigan and the women's team will host Ohio State on February 20th in Green Bay. That's your morning sports wrap-up. I'm Ebo.
4: Good morning. Still congestion on the northbound interstate between 94 and 151 and on the westbound Beltline between Park Street and Todd Drive. Brake lights in the construction zone on John Nolan, northbound Park Street at Fish Hatch and westbound K at 12 in Ashton. Plus traffic light and construction congestion downtown on East Wash Capitol Square and campus. Other main routes at the posted speeds. No crashes or delays. With Q106 traffic, I'm Stacy Kay.
5: What was the first thing you did? Oh, yeah. Fish with friends, if you missed it. Miley dropped her last name. But what else is going on with some workout? I don't know what's going on with Jen, but she's going to educate us on the entertainment world from her perspective.
4: Yeah.
5: Yeah, it's next. More of it next.
0: Q. On a track.

0: Madison's Country, Q106. Fish with Friends. We're doing a little thing called Jennertainment right now. Now, Jen's hanging out with me. Obviously, Jennertainment. It's her, but it's kind of in her new deal. And we had to, like, they're like, hey, Jen's not going to sign unless she gets a segment. So we called.
1: That's right.
0: Yeah. Dan, the mortgage man's with us. He has no deal whatsoever. And Elizabeth Mary has a small deal. So it works out really well. Jen, what is going on? We were talking about Miley Cyrus dropped her last name. She's now just Miley.
1: Right.
0: Okay.
1: Now, this is a person that has extra Dutch last names or whatever surnames. But now, when you think of workout videos,
0: yeah.
1: I don't know what that will harken back to for any for individuals here. But this person, I could pretty be safe to say that this would be pretty much last on anybody's list of who would release a workout video, right?
0: Jelly Roll.
1: This was what? That's a good guess, but no.
2: I mean.
1: So this, I think, was initially released on Instagram, okay. Showing off his flexibility, an inversion table. So this is someone who is, this isn't just, you know, putzing around in your living room like I am with two pillows, right? Shows how to work the machine, goes into detail. This is to help other people, right? To be healthy. Someone that clearly his age speaks for itself. So guess who has released his workout video?
0: Not Tom Cruise, but that seems like a logical one. Dan, what do you think? I mean, it could be anybody.
3: Jack Black.
1: Wait, what did Dan say?
4: Jack Black would be funny.
1: What did you say?
4: Jack Black would be funny.
1: No. Nope.
4: Elizabeth Mary said Jack Black.
0: Dan and Elizabeth sound nothing alike, Jen, but that's okay. You're the
1: pills kicking in. When you think of Mary Poppins, who do you think about?
0: Oh, my. What's her name?
2: Oh,
1: The Chimney Sweep, right?
2: The Chimney Sweeper.
1: That's right.
0: Dick Van Dyke.
1: What? And guess how old he is?
0: He's got to be 102.
4: Dick Van Dyke?
1: He's 100. He's 100 years old, which I shouldn't be making fun of him, should I? He's 100 years old, right?
2: Wait, he released a workout video? What? Yes. Like chair aerobics? Yeah. Like what?
1: Yeah, an inversion table, and then he shows other stuff.
0: It's smart.
1: He has fish looking. He has a white t-shirt, underpants, sweatpants, and slippers. He has the slippers on in it.
0: What's the name of the
4: Black Sox?
0: Of course he does.
1: Probably. So they asked him, though, because it wasn't about his age, but it kind of all morphed into that because he was talking about his wife and she goes to the gym still. I guess they can't afford a home gym because, you know what I mean? Because he's Dick Van Dyke. So they talked about physical condition, mental condition.
0: What's the name of it?
1: And that's where he went in. What?
0: What's the name of it? Is it called Chitty Chitty Bang Bang?
5: Chitty chitty bang bang, chitty chitty bang bang, we love you.
2: Would
1: that be funny?
2: I love that movie.
1: Oh God! Anyway, he talks about yoga that he's done yoga forever. Most healthy people do, right? Sit up, stretching, and he keeps talking about. I wonder. Do you think he was selling this inversion table? Is this did I get duped?
0: He's got a market, Jen. I mean, it's 100%.
1: Yeah,
0: market.
1: Isn't that funny?
2: Who is following Dick Van Dyke on Instagram?
0: All right.
1: I don't know. But
0: I
1: his beard's so Jen. Long, you should practice. But hey, Dan.
0: Jen, do you have anything on Kelly Clarkson? Have you done? Is that in your list at all?
1: Why was she on the inversion table?
0: Yeah,
1: no.
0: with Dick Van Dyke.
1: What?
0: No, Kelly Clarkson. After 7 seasons, the Kelly Clarkson show came to an end just this past Monday.
1: Oh, that's right. Yeah.
0: She did one of her biggest karaoke challenges ever. She performed Golden, the Oscar-winning hit from K-pop Demon Hunters. Most requested cover ever, she said.
1: You went to her show.
0: I did.
1: And I asked you one thing.
0: Yes.
1: Did you come through for me?
0: She wouldn't let me smell her. I tried to get closer. You wanted me to smell her. I remember.
1: No, I wanted you to ask her why she doesn't wear mascara.
0: I couldn't even get near her.
2: I don't know why I wouldn't wear mascara on stage. I look like Slash after a show. That's why I put falsies on.
0: I know. Falsies. Is falsies fake boobs? What are falsies?
2: False eyelashes?
0: Oh, yeah. I thought there was like the thing. So
2: you think these itty bitties like are like falsies?
4: Right to the boobs, fish. I like
0: chicken
4: it.
0: Chicken cutlet. You know what I'm talking about?
1: That's Dan, our fish.
2: The always. Wear,
0: they put the thing in so you can't see
2: No, he's talking about like to cover your.
0: Pasties?
2: Pasties.
1: Devolved. They're pasties.
0: Pasties. No, pasties actually are.
2: Pasties what my mom makes for dinner.
0: Pasties is the Jen just literally keeps dropping her camera. Pasties.
1: Oh, excuse me.
0: This is your time, Jen, but aren't pasties what her mom makes for dinner.
2: Pasty is a dish that my mom makes for dinner. Pasty? It's so good.
0: Pasty is what you put on your flipples so the people can't see them.
2: Do you wear pasties, Fish?
0: I should.
2: Yeah, pasty is a recipe. It's a Cornish pasty recipe.
0: Look how pissed Jen is right now. We totally took over her segment, Elizabeth.
2: You did.
1: No, my gosh. I love it.
0: Speaking of England, do you have anything about England you want to talk about? Is that coming up?
1: Let me think. Just David Beckham lives there. That's all I have on that. Would you like to say? You're allowed.
4: Breaking
1: this is
4: news.
1: Allowed. Yep.
2: The show got a restraining order placed on you, Jen.
0: Well, speaking of England, I'll tell you this right now. This will blow your mind away. Are you ready for this? 29 years ago, this past Tuesday, August 31st, Monday, 29 years ago, August 31st, Jen, do you know what happened?
1: August 31st, 29. David Beckham was born.
0: Princess Diana died. It's been 29 years.
1: Oh, I remember
0: years.
1: It was summertime, yeah.
2: My mom was visibly upset. I remember this. I was little. What was the year?
0: My mother was devastated. It was 29 years ago. I don't know, math. 97.
1: Oh, the world was. It was sad.
0: It was very sad. Okay. Well, now that I took over that, the only reason I mentioned that at all, Jen, is because her brother is going to put out a real tell-all book. He's teasing. Don't mess with the royal family is what I feel like, especially. And don't mess with Jennertainment. Jen, what do you got coming up?
1: You are not going to believe this. In fact, put on your amazed faces. Does Travis Kelce already have a side piece?
0: No.
2: What?
0: No.
1: Maybe.
0: We'll find out next in Jennertainment.
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2: Chance for storms today, otherwise partly cloudy skies. Highs around 88. Southwesterly winds 5 to 10 miles per hour. Thunderstorms likely tonight. Lows dip down to about 70. Partly cloudy skies. I'm weatherology meteorologist Jennifer Wojcicki. Currently 75.
3: Good morning. Traffic is calming down, but there's still some congestion on the westbound Beltline at Todd Drive and Seminole Highway. Still brake lights in the construction zone on John Nolan and northbound Park Street at Fish Hatch, along with the usual traffic light and construction congestion downtown on East Wash, Capitol Square, and campus. Other main routes set the posted speeds. No crashes or delays. With Q106 traffic, I'm Stacy Kay.
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0: Madison's Country Q106. Fish with friends, hanging out with my good friends, Elizabeth Mary, Dan the Mortgage Man, and of course, Jen, because this is the day, this is the time, this is when it happens. We call it Jenertainment. Jen, okay, what have we done?
1: Okay, what we have done is learned with our name-dropping list that we've been compiling for the past year, Miley has now joined that list. I'll let you figure the rest of that out on your own, right?
0: Right, right.
1: And then the world's been waiting a decade, a millennia, a century. We've been waiting, and finally it's here, a workout video from Dick Van Dyke.
0: Okay, now I threw in 29 years ago, Princess Diana. That was 29 years ago on Monday.
1: Oh, I forgot.
0: Yeah. And we also talked about, I spoke about pasties and pastries. And then we also had a conversation about a book.
2: We did not.
0: From,
1: you're using up my time for new. Okay, now here's the new. Because rumors have intensified.
2: Okay. What?
1: In the days following their wedding, there were little glimpses here and there, flashes of white on socials.
0: What's going on with this?
1: What?
0: Careful with this. These guys, you don't mess with Taylor Swift, but go ahead. Give it a go.
1: Thank you for that cautionary.
0: It scares me.
1: No, I know. Because this is breaking news.
0: Okay.
1: Now, Travis Kelce, Kansas City Chiefs, husband of Taylor, we all know this, right? The 36-year-old tight end is now the star of the new fall fashion campaign for Tommy Hilfiger for the fall 2026 campaign, right?
2: Oh, Lord. Okay.
1: So we've seen little flashes. New York City, he's out and about. It shows him their little cameos with high-level names of people that go in this ad campaign, right? But now, finally, the mystery is explained, because what is going on? Days after their wedding, he was photographed traveling with a big, white, fluffy dog.
0: He's now
1: introduced the world to his new Samoyed, and she doesn't have a name. Or they don't say the name, because I thought it'd be fun. We should think of a name
0: now
1: for
0: Tay-Tay's
1: it.
0: Now, Tay-Tay's a cat person, isn't she?
1: Correct. And she has a plethora, right?
0: Yeah. Yeah. Dan seems really enthralled. Like, he's all about this. I can tell him. I can see it in his left eye.
2: Wait, because, there was, photographs of this dog. Who is this dog?
1: Yes. Well, now we know for sure, because that's what everyone was saying. There's no way that she has the three cats from STD show. What's that STD show that she names all her cats after?
0: Special Victims Unit.
1: Yeah. Anyway, so here's my question, though.
2: What?
1: When you have that level...
3: STDs?
0: STD,
1: I know.
0: Yeah. STDs. It's SVU. Special Victims Unit with Mariska Hargitay. Yeah.
1: Yeah.
2: Anyway, I didn't know. I'm so confused.
1: Anyway, here's my question, though. When you have that level of affluence and you have houses everywhere, like you don't even know where they are,
2: right,
1: why was there so much focus? This was in whatever article I was reading was about the Tommy Hilfiger, but they're all talking about integrating, and she already has three cats or four cats or whatever, and about how will they coexist and how will they peacefully. And I was like, don't you just have a different house for the dog?
0: You got to make them coexist. I mean, your dog's gonna be with you, right, Dan?
3: Well, Ray's probably got his dog in his house in Kansas City where he works. Yeah.
1: And
3: does
1: she drag her cats all over?
3: Do you think she travels with the cats?
2: She has, I think. She has.
1: The cats have their own house? Yeah. I don't know.
2: Probably. Yeah. I mean, that's why I have six cats. We had to coexist.
0: Oh, my God. Elizabeth Mary sent me a photo of her bed the other night, and not like the ones that she sends to Dan privately. And you guys got to see this photo. Elizabeth, you've got to show this photo.
1: Elizabeth Mary, seriously, kitten, you could help them. You should give them advice.
2: There's literally four cats on my bed.
0: Look at
1: that. Oh, cute.
2: Four of the six. Yeah.
1: You're very clean.
0: Dan, you come home from vacation. You're on a boys' trip doing fantasy football, whatever. You walk in the door. Your beautiful wife, your children, they've just adopted six cats. What are you doing?
3: I'm going to one of my other houses.
0: Amen. Amen to that.
2: And he actually has one.
0: Yeah, and we actually, he's not Travis Kelce, but he does have another spot. And we are calling that a wrap. Thanks for the Jenertainment, Jen.
2: Thanks, Jen.
3: Woo!
4: Cue.

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0: Madison's Country, Q106. Fish with Friends, we got a busy hour ahead of us. Now, look, it's going to go like this. It's Thursday. We got to get going. We got to get pumping. We're pumping the train. We're doing the thing. We're shaking the booty. Jen didn't leave after Jennertainment, but I'll tell you this. In knowledge, we're going to drop DNA, Lucky Charms, and so much more. But this guy is there are scams. But this homeless man is doing something to a business owner that is unbelievable. Oh, I'm going to share it with you coming up.
1: That's sad.
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1: Fish with friends before we get out of here for the day. Knowledge, Lucky Charms, DNA, like all the things you want to know. A wide variety of things that hopefully entertain you. There's a brother in pain that this guy did something to a business owner. It's unbelievable. A $10 million lawsuit for this. You're not going to believe it. I'm going to share the story with you next.
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2: I can't sing Everybody's Welcome, Y'all Just Gotta Act Right in the country music that I make without thinking of Dolly. I can't speak of rebellious women or owning your sexuality as a woman in country music without thinking of Dolly. I can't write songs at my kitchen table with long acrylic fingernails or make a country music Mount Rushmore without thinking of Dolly. 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She has not left. She is not gone. She is with us forever, golden and glowing. 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

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I'm Christy. 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

0: Madison's Country, Q106. Fish with friends, Elizabeth, Mary, Dan, the Mortgage Man, and I hanging out. I want to talk to you guys real quick about business owning. So I was half owner by marriage in a salon. My ex-wife ran a salon, a business. But I mean, obviously I learned a lot about business because it's like, it's our money. We had an accountant's tool, tens of thousands of dollars. And it was, then I learned a lot about her business. Told her not to use that woman. Her name's Karen. Anyway, Dan, you've been a business owner for 20 years. Elizabeth, Mary, you've worked at a business before. I know you're a musical artist and you travel around the world. So you're like a business owner, but I'm talking about like where people can walk in. You know,
1: we own a recording studio.
0: Well, Paul owns that.
1: I'm studio manager. So yes,
0: you're studio manager. Owner. What's his title?
1: Producer, engineer.
0: Do you have a prenup?
1: No.
0: My favorite thing I did after I got married, my buddy Eric and I went into her business, and I went up notepad and everything, and I started writing things down, and I'm like, hey, to my ex-wife, hey, Alicia, look, I want to sit down with Brina first, then I'll go for Dez, and we'll go. And she's like, what are you doing? I'm like, well, you didn't sign a prenup, so now I own half this business. I married.
1: You did not do that.
0: I did. She was so pissed. It was great.
2: I can't believe your marriage didn't last.
0: I know. Me and relationships don't seem to always pan out, my friend. I want to talk about this homeless man in Oregon. His name is Kenneth, and I think he's a piece of crap. Because he is suing a business owner for $10 million.
3: That's where it went right through my brain, that he is ready to attack me and stop me. When he picked up the bolt cutter and raised it and was starting to come at me.
0: So here's what happened. He's coming at him with the bolt cutter. The business owner shot him.
3: Lucky I could run about 15 feet, grab my gun. He started coming at me this way. I told him multiple times, 3 to 4, maybe 5 times to get on the ground. I finally had to shoot. I only shot him when he was standing looking at me, ready to come at me. And then I just let him go because I just wanted it to be over.
0: I don't want to get into the homeless situation. I don't want to get into politics. I don't want to get into that crap because that's not what we do here. I want to get into the fact that a lawyer actually said that he could sue for $10 million. He broke into a business. Dan, if somebody broke into your business and you shot them and they lived, do you think you should be able to get sued?
2: No.
0: Yeah.
1: Not at all.
2: The man was obviously trespassing and threatening with violence, with a weapon.
0: Exactly. That's what was real. Like this whole story. Elizabeth, Mary, what are you thinking? Let's say somebody breaks into the recording studio and says, give me all your stuff. And Paul uses one of his jujitsu moves on the guy.
1: I don't even know where the homeless man even has a leg to stand on. Well, maybe because he got shot, but
0: I don't know how many legs.
1: I don't understand how he could win a lawsuit because he was trespassing and threatening and had a weapon.
0: Actually, this is awkward. I just looked at the photo from the story. The guy actually doesn't have any legs, Elizabeth Mary. So you kind of made that weird and awkward. So.
1: No, are you joking? I feel bad.
2: I guess he really wasn't that much of a threat if he was just like a stump from Monty Python.
0: Chasing him around. Okay, yeah, he had legs. You're fine. Okay, maybe note to self. Here comes the complaint call. Go ahead. Call the station managers. Home fish sucks.
1: Oh my gosh.
0: Make sure you tell them that Jake the Trainer made that joke. Jake the Trainer.
2: Jake the Trainer, yeah.
0: Right, we're going to drop knowledge on you next.
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2: Every time I learn something new, it pushes some old stuff out of my brain.
3: I'm learning.
4: What did you learn? Ah, yes. You know, knowledge can come from a wide variety of places, including that limited to dinner. Yes, there it is. It's very tiny. But you know, dinner, you know that if you could lick it, the knowledge for the dinner would go down your throat. So you do it. Licking that knowledge, the knowledge from the dinner goes down your throat, does a 180-degree turn past your eye socket into your brain. That's right. Knowledge, Elizabeth Marie.
5: Are you saying dinner?
4: No. DNA.
5: What? Oh, my God. Fish.
4: What?
5: Okay. Did you start drinking already? We're not done with the show.
4: I'm fine. You don't know me. If you, that just reminded me of this story once. I'll tell you another time. It's really funny.
5: Oh, God.
4: Mel Gibson. Anyway, if you stretched out all the DNA in your body, it would reach from the moon and back around 150,000 times. Isn't that kind of weird?
5: That's a lot of DNA.
4: You have a lot of DNA in you. I'll tell you that. American microbiologist Maurice is credited with developing 8 of the 14 routine vaccinations used today, including Hep A, Hep B, some influenza type thing, chicken pox, measles, mumps, one person, and rubella. I don't even know what that is. He also discovered that chlamydia was not a virus, as it was previously thought to be.
5: Well, isn't that a sexually transmitted disease?
4: I don't know. I didn't give it to anybody.
5: Did someone sounds guilty?
4: Yeah, your face guilt. Guilt. Marvel Comics.
5: Ew,
4: Marvel Comics saved a
5: dog.
4: A dirty dog. Yeah, DNA. Marvel Comics saved a ton of money by arguing in court that X-Men characters are mutants, not humans. So, because importing toys based on human beings means paying a tax rate almost double the rate of importing non-human toys.
5: What?
4: I know, that's weird, isn't it?
5: It is weird. These are always so random, but I love them.
4: Okay, it's illegal to import dark-colored cars into the country of Turkmenistan.
5: Why?
4: White is considered a lucky color there. So the government only wants people to drive light-colored cars.
5: I will only ever drive a white or a black car.
4: Really?
5: Yeah.
4: I had the white, my ex-wife, I got that in the divorce, the white one. I like a black car.
5: Well, my Lincoln is a dark gray, which I don't love. I like white or black.
4: So you lied.
5: I did. Yeah. But it's on the scale of it. It's like...
4: Rubik's Cube.
5: I've never solved a Rubik's Cube.
4: The inventor of the Rubik's Cube was Erno Rubik. It took him 1 month to solve it the first time. The cube was invented in Hungary in 1974, but it wasn't sold as a toy puzzle internationally until 1980.
5: Interesting. It definitely was an 80s toy, right?
4: Yeah, I wonder how much he sold the rights to that for.
5: Oh,
4: you know,
5: geez.
4: I wonder if that's one of those stories where he was kind of screwed. You know what I mean?
5: Yeah, yeah.
4: I love that his name is E-R-N-O. Erno.
5: Erno.
4: Feels like you're in the Upper Peninsula with Jen or something. Yeah, I want to have a beer, Erno. Let's go figure that out.
5: Oh, Erno.
4: Speaking of inventing things, a guy named John Houlihan invented Lucky Charms in 1964. He decided to see how it tasted to put pieces of Brock's Circus peanuts in his Cheerios.
5: Oh.
4: That's
5: wait,
4: exactly,
5: but there's no peanuts
4: like
5: in Lucky Charms.
4: No, but I mean, that's the marshmallows taste like Brock's peanuts almost.
5: They do.
4: Those circus peanuts, did you ever have those?
5: I think. I like Lucky Charms.
4: Do you? Wasn't that your
5: name? I like the marshmallow parts.
4: Was that, well, so you would like the peanuts, the circus peanuts,
5: yeah,
4: the orange?
5: Oh, I know what you're talking about. Yes, yes, they do. You're right.
4: What'd you think I was actually talking about? Peanuts?
5: I really did.
4: Seriously?
5: I know, Fish.
4: I know.
5: Give me a break.
4: All right, let's do this. Do honeymoon, we'll call it a day.
5: Okay.
4: Last one, the term honeymoon comes from a medieval tradition. When couples got married, their families would give them a bunch of honey wine to drink for one full 28-day cycle of the moon. The wine was supposed to be an aphrodisiac and get them in the mood.
5: Oh, my God.
4: I know. Here comes the ginger ninja.
5: Oh, I think I just threw up in my mouth.
4: Threw up love. You threw up. You had love throw up in your mouth.
5: Because, I threw up circus peanuts.
4: Yeah, you did. You said peanuts?
5: Peanuts.
4: Okay, I'm making sure you didn't say the other thing. All right, have a good day. Tickle yourself Thursday. I don't know, whatever the hell it is. Be good, be safe. We love you hanging out with us.

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0: Dolly Parton had a big impact on Luke Bryan's childhood.
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2: So much of my childhood, she was in it, from movies to music. 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
2: After being in some hot water, Meta announced new rules for teen Facebook and Instagram accounts. So teen accounts will be limited to 2 hours a day, blocked from midnight to 6 a.m., and notifications will be silenced during school hours. Meta will also hide likes and reaction counts, disable cosmetic procedure filters, offer a non-algorithmic feed, and introduce tougher age checks. I think that this is all good. It's definitely like much needed, long overdue. I do think it is going to be a little bit hard, right? Because like since the dawn of time, kids have been finding ways to skirt these rules. So hopefully Meta's got that part figured out.

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0: 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I'm in love, loving on you. 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Bye, dirt. 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Thomas Rhett. 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
2: Well, it's really cool because when you get out on the road and you see people, you know, like one by one by one, one person, you know, at a time every night, you're seeing like real people connecting to your songs, you know, and sometimes it can just become numbers on your phone and on analytics. So when you get out and you get to see real people really connecting with these songs and really just loving everything, it like kind of puts a face to who's supporting you, you know, so it's like just nice to get out and see them. And I just love playing live. It's just like seeing the joy they have just makes me want to go 10 times harder. And it's just like, yeah, I want to do it for the rest of my life. So, yeah, it's like, yeah, getting out and getting to see who's listening to my music and who's supporting me.

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2: Here is a fact that blew my mind today. As of this week, we are officially in the late 2020s. How do they figure that out? Well, if you divide the decades, 120 months, evenly into early, middle, and late periods, each section would only last 40 months. And that made September 1st, 2026, the mathematical beginning of the late 2020s, which will run through December 31st of 2029. The late 2020s, that's insane. I blame COVID because like we were so excited for the 20s and then we spent the early 20s and the mid 20s and then like this weird, bizarre time warp. And now it's closer to over than beginning. It's just so weird.

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1: The NFL season kicks off next Wednesday. My thoughts and feelings about that. How is it already time for football to be back? It feels like it just ended. A little bit of sports rage bait there for you.

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1: You know Carly Pierce and Ashley McBride's song Never Wanted to Be That Girl, but do you know the story behind it? 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

0: You guys seem like you know it. You want to sing this last one with me? Okay, but you got to have a moment. So you got to do this thing where you put your arms around one another. Can y'all do that? Like pretend you like each other like Doug and I do.
1: Lots of pretending.
0: Yeah. Aww. That's so cute. Okay, you ready for this?

0: singing. Thank you, guys.
1: Hi, honey. What can I get you for lunch?
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3: Graylin, you got to say something.
4: 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Thank you all so much for having us to play country music for you guys tonight. 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
5: Cheers.
6: Cheers to that. 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
5: Oh.
7: What really sucks is y'all keep doing this right before my song.
3: I'm gonna spill it.
7: I'm sorry. I saw whiskey fall out of that. Yeah, you didn't
6: that
7: take that.
6: Disgusting.
3: I took it, and then I hit her with it. I'm sorry. I thought we were partying. I got excited.
6: Man, I
3: just threw the shot glass.
6: I cannot wait for my 5 a.m. flight. It's going to be awesome.
7: Oh, my God.
3: I can't feel my fingers.
7: Me either, dude.
6: I can't feel my face when I'm with you, Graylin.
3: But I love it.
7: Oh, yeah, we're cooked. We're so cooked. Oh, damn. I guess I got to play another song. This keeps happening right before I play songs, which is kind of really mean. I'm going to play y'all a brand new one, and God, I hope I remember the words. Song's called Let the Lonely.

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7: Practical Magic 2 is out a week from tomorrow. I am so excited to go see this. I would also love to know what kind of witchcraft Sandra Bullock and Nicole Kidman are using on their skin, because they're aging in reverse.

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0: Michaels is one of the last artists to record with Dolly Parton. She tells the story behind their duet, Son of Jolene.
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2: I wrote this song. I was on tour in my opening act. His mom's name was Jolene. So I got this idea to write this song about the son of Jolene. And I wrote this that next week with two of my best friends in Nashville. And it was actually my publisher who got the song to Dolly's longtime producer, Kent Wells. And Kent played the song for Dolly. And it turns out that she loved the song so much that she wanted to sing on it and be a part of it with me, which was totally crazy and changed my life in so many ways.

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1: Katie and Company.
2: 3 in 5 pet owners say that AI has changed how they care for their pets. This new survey of pet owners found that 43% have used AI tools like ChatGPT for pet health, nutrition information, an average of 7 times per week. Nearly 6 in 10 people say AI recommendations changed their care routines. And let me tell you, me and Chat have raised puppy Gus together. Like, when I first brought him home, I'd be up like crying at 2 a.m. and I'd be like, do I need to take him to the emergency vet? Does he have kennel cough? What's wrong? Chat was there to walk me through that. And then everything from routine to health, training, tricks. It's honestly, it's been amazing. Because I have been using ChatGPT since the day I brought Gus home, it will like remember stuff that I forgot. It'll be like, well, Katie, we know that Gus does this sometimes. And I'm like, oh my God, you're right. Gus does do that sometimes. And it just, it's definitely probably the best use case for AI in my life. Do we still trust the vet more? Yes, of course. But Chat Daddy has been real helpful.

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1: I had to book a hotel for something yesterday, and when I checked out, it said non-smoking room confirmed. And I was like, wait, are there still smoking hotel rooms? Like, there can't be. 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
3: A blend of clouds and sun this afternoon with a slight chance for storms. Highs level off around 88. South winds 5 to 10 miles per hour. Partly cloudy again tonight. Storms likely. Lows around 70. I'm weatherology meteorologist Jennifer Wojcicki. Right now, it's 75 degrees.
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1: Before Carly Pierce was a country music superstar, she was cleaning Airbnbs. And I can only imagine the types of things she saw. I'm going to ask her about that today while she's hanging out with us on the Superstar Power Hour.

Jackson's Country Q106. I finally got to go see the Odyssey the other day, and wow, just wow. It was amazing. It was also so stressful. Like, it ended, and I was like, how am I supposed to just stand up and leave this movie theater? So much has happened. We're not the same people anymore.

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0: If you had ever doubted the importance of music in schools, this would definitely change your mind. So Ella Langley recently had two back-to-back hometown shows at Auburn University in Alabama. And while she was in her former stomping grounds, she made sure to spend some time giving back. So before Ella was the record-breaking star that she is today, she used to come into high school early to learn guitar from her teacher that everyone called Coach Pop. And Coach Pop taught for like 57 years, and his claim to fame is that when Ella Langley was leaving to move to Nashville, he gave her his guitar to take with her so she had one to play. So not only did she invite him to the shows the other night, she also surprised him with his very own guitar that was autographed, which is like, what a very cool full circle and beautiful moment.

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2: 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She said.

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0: 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We're also going to talk about how Carly used to clean Airbnbs for money. But first, we're going to play this one for you. It's Carly Pierce, Closer to You on the Superstar Power Hour.

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0: 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Luke Combs. I'm in love, loving on you. Jordan Davis. Buy dirt, find one you can't live without. Thomas Rhett. Country is Luke Bryant, Jason Aldean, Carrie Underwood, Tammy Chesney, Kane Brown, Ashley McBride, Hardy. We love our country. 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
2: Carly Pierce is here hanging out with us. And earlier this week, you dropped a tidbit about how you used to clean Airbnbs. And I really do think that we need to talk more about that because I can only imagine what that time was like. Like the things that you saw, like how many times did you just walk in and walk right back out?
3: Oh my God. Because I didn't go to college. So I'm trying to explain to my dad, hey, I want to be a singer. And then I'm cleaning Airbnbs at 25. I'm like, this is not looking good for me. The two things I will say, I think about it now when I stay somewhere, just what they're having to deal with. And I'm like, that is disgusting. Hair, just hair.
2: Little, yeah.
3: That you don't know who's, why, where it came from on their body.
2: Mm-hmm.
3: Hair and the amount of stains that I would have to clean.
2: Oh, no. I'm so sorry.
3: Yeah. It was, but you know what? It was very humbling.
2: Yes, it was.
3: When I meet somebody who cleans for a living, I'm like, I'm so sorry. It's fine. Like you have to be tough for that. I was like baking cookies and cleaning stains.
2: It's so crazy. Sick. I always say like, I think like good character building jobs are like, you either need to go work in retail or a restaurant or something like that because like it changes who you are.
3: Absolutely. That one changed who I was.
2: Carly Pierce is here hanging out with us on the Superstar Power Hour. On the way, we're going to play her song with Ashley McBride, Never Wanted to Be That Girl, and she's going to tell us the story behind that Grammy award-winning song.

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0: Harley Pierce is here this week hanging out with us, and in just a minute, I want to play your duet with Ashley McBride, Never Wanted to Be That Girl. But first, could you tell us the story behind this Grammy award-winning song?
2: Ashley and I, we were playing in Bakersfield, and she was singing. This was 2019-ish, and I just was like, man, she sings like where I'm from. Her voice is so captivating, and I was like, would you ever write a song with me? And this was a first and the only where we wrote the song together, we sang it together, and then went on to have such success with it. But that song, we wrote it with Shane McAnally, and I remember we both thought it was like a great song, but we were like, that was cool. And I was working on 29 at the time, and I was like, I'm definitely gonna use and put this on there, it's a great song. Never thinking, but in the studio, I remember being in there, and you'll have to go back and listen, guys, because I think you'll get it. We're in the studio, and somebody started playing the riff as it's going down. And I was like, hold on. I can hear it in my head. I want you to reference Highway Don't Care, Keith, Tim, and Taylor.
0: Oh my God.
2: I want it to feel like that. And if you AB those songs, that is what brought it to life. And it was my idea, I have to say. But that is, I'm telling you, I think that reference completely made it go from a great song on the album to a hit.
0: Wow. Well, listen for it now. We're playing it for you. This is Carly Pierce and Ashley McBride, Never Wanted to Be That Girl on the Superstar Power Hour.

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1: 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She tells us about a question she's been getting a lot lately.
2: So wildly, we are actually getting folks who would like to can butter and can flour and can dried beans. We're seeing some different things with food safety issues right now in the news. We're seeing some recalls. We're seeing folks worried about, is there going to be enough of this? And ever since the pandemic, we've been concerned about running out of things, right? And there's no safe way to can butter. There really is not. You can throw that in the freezer, though. Flour as well. There's no safe way to can dried flour.
1: 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For the Midwest Farm Report, I'm Kylie Allen.
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Madison's Country Q106 with John Party. Hey, I'm Christy. Hope your day is going great. Have you ever been to the Tournament of Destruction at Jefferson Speedway? I have, and it is something. There is a lot to see at those events, and we have your tickets. Q Country Club members, log into your account right now to win those up on the prize pool. It's happening this Sunday at Jefferson Speedway. All right, we're going to kick it off today with Blake Shelton. Let him in anyway on Q.

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Madison's Country Q106. It's time for a Q debut. Today I have one from Cody Johnson off of his Banks of the Trinity album. And this one is a song about struggling with doubt, burnout, anxiety, and the heavy burden of trying to keep it all together. So let me know your thoughts on it. Rate it 1 through 5. 5 is the best. M if you want to hear it more. L if you want to hear it less. And text me at 608-321-1063. It's the Q debut for Cody Johnson. I have on cue.

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So Zach Top was at Storytellers Jam just 2 years ago, and now he is headlining the Pfizer Forum. That is huge, and I'm so excited for him. 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And then, speaking of Storytellers, we have number 38 coming up this fall, presented by Wings Credit Union. 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

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Hey, I'm Christy. Hope your day's going great. I've got the latest from Morgan Wallen. This song has been on repeat for me, like, I don't know, for the last month or so. 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

0: Starting off clear on the interstates, but pockets of congestion are starting up on the eastbound Bell Line between the bridge and John Nolan. Westbound slow at Todd Drive and Seminole Highway. Brake lights in the construction zone on John Nolan, but no crashes or delays. Just traffic light and construction congestion downtown on East Wash, Capitol Square, and campus. With Q106 traffic, I'm Stacy Kay.
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Madison's Country Q106 with Kenny Chesney. He has a new album coming out called Silver Sands Marina on September 25th. Can't wait for that one. I'm Christy with Brantley Gilbert. Good damn on Q.

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2: Not only a great country music artist, a great songwriter, I never got to meet her, but she was always really good to me. She sent me things on my birthday, and I had a good friend that was, her mom worked with Dolly, and we just kind of had that relationship, and I never forget when she sent me the Playboy cover picture of her in her little bunny ear suit and signed to John from Dolly, and was like, wow. Then she did a video for me, and she sent a children's book to my girls, and she was just a sweetheart, even from afar. So this one hurts today. That's all I know.

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I'm Christy. More Nashville music notes in about an hour on Q from Mojo Joe's Coffee at the corner of First and Main in Mount Horeb.

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15: 3990 North has been a little slow at the Beltline and at 151. Pockets of congestion on the eastbound Beltline between the bridge and John Nolan, and slow at Gammon, with occasional slowdowns westbound at Todd Drive and Seminole Highway. Brake lights in the construction zone on John Nolan, 12 West at Kay and Ashton, and 151 South approaching the interstate. But no crashes or delays, just traffic light and construction congestion downtown on East Wash, Capitol Square, and Campus. With Q106 traffic, I'm Stacy Kay.
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But that show is coming up September 26th. It's Luke Bryan, Country and She Knows It on Q.

Madison's Country Q106 with Kane Brown, who's going to be downtown Madison this weekend, this Saturday. 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I'm Christy with Carly Pierce, who joins Katie the rest of this week at 2 o'clock for the Superstar Power Hour. Her duet with Riley Green, If I Don't Leave, I'm Gonna Stay, on Q.

0: Welcome to Q Country, Luke Combs. I'm in love, living on you. Jordan Davis. 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Thomas Rhett. Country is Luke Bryan, Jason Aldean, Carrie Underwood, Kenny Chesney, Kane Brown, Ashley McBride, Hardy. We love our country. 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
21: 3990 North has been slow at the Beltline. Pockets of congestion on the eastbound Beltline between the bridge and John Nolan, with occasional slowdowns westbound at Todd Drive and Seminole Highway. Brake lights in the construction zone on John Nolan, but no crashes or delays. Just traffic light and construction congestion downtown on East Wash, Capitol Square, and campus. With Q106 traffic, I'm Stacy Kay.
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Madison's Country Q106, Stella Lefty, Boston. Hey, I'm Christy, and if you're an animal lover like I am, I want to introduce you to Oliver. He is our pet of the week. He is a 90-pound lover. He's shy when meeting new people, but he's quick to show you his love and his sweet and his snuggly side. He is a great snuggler. He loves to stay close. He's looking for a female-only household where his family can continue to build his confidence and work on his positive reinforcement training, while also spoiling him, of course, with lots of walks and snuggles and love. He is a member of Dane County Humane Society's Lonely Hearts Club, and his adoption fee has been reduced. So get more info on Oliver. Start the adoption process at Q106.com. Just click the Pet of the Week page. I'm Christy with Randy Hauser, back in the bottle on Q.

0: Josh Ross tells us what his favorite Dolly Parton song is.
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2: 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As a songwriter, she's one of the greatest to ever do it. I Will Always Love You has always been one of my favorite Dolly songs. 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It's that kind of songwriting and career that gives me something as an artist to look forward to and look up to. You'll always be remembered, Dolly.

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Madison's Country Q 106. Football season is just about here in downtown Madison. 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I'm Christy with Zach John King. Get to drinking on Q.

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5: Madison weather. Chance of thunderstorms tonight, otherwise partly cloudy. Lows dip down to about 70. Southeast winds 5 to 10 miles per hour. Mainly cloudy skies tomorrow. Chance of thunderstorms. High temperatures reach up to 90. I'm weatherology meteorologist Jennifer Wojcicki. Currently, it's 82 degrees.
6: Traffic isn't bad now. All clear on the interstates and Beltline. Still brake lights in the construction zone on John Nolan, but no crashes or delays. Just traffic light and construction congestion downtown and East Wash, Capitol Square, and campus. With Q106 Traffic, I'm Stacey Kay.
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You get a say in all the songs we play. I want to know what you think about this one from Morgan Wallen, Eric Church, Hardy, and Tim McGraw. 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

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I'm Christy with Atlas. 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

0: The term girl dad has become very popular over the years, and since he has become one himself, Cole Swindell wanted to incorporate it into a song, but also wanted to throw a twist on it that would give listeners something more.
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2: The term girl dad, I've heard it for years, long before I was one myself. And I think when, you know, I was like, how can we write this in a different way? And to me, there's just been so many things, whether it was meeting Courtney, getting engaged, getting married, now becoming a father. There's been so many things over the last 10 years since my song You Should Be Here that, you know, I would love to be able to tell my dad about. And this song is that. It's exactly what I would say if I went back and kind of updated him on my life. And I think when you see the title, you don't really know what's coming on this one, but that's what, you know, makes some songs special.

Madison's Country Q106, Dierks Bentley. He has been announced as one of the acts for Sturgis, the Sturgis Rally in South Dakota in 2027. He'll be performing at the Full Throttle Saloon, which is where we stay at the Papuhoyo Campground. They're basically kind of connected to each other. So you can get camping right now. You can get cabins. You can get your tickets to Dierks Bentley. All of it. And come party with us next year. I'm already looking forward to it. I'm Christy with Riley Green. I wish they would book him. It's Think As You Drunk on Q.

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I'm Christy. That is it for me tonight. Thank you so much for listening. Enjoy the rest of your night. And if you are still trying to decide what to do this Labor Day weekend, you know what's going to be out and about all over the place? Food trucks. It is such a trend right now. And I'm all about eating out and eating easy because I don't love to cook at home. So if you want to find out where all the food trucks are going to be in downtown Madison, around Madison, where you can bike to them or walk to them, drive to them, see a full list at madtownlife.com. All right, have a great one. I'm going to leave you with Chase Matthew on Q.

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